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doing the Chicago Avenue and McMahon Avenue. 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
1: 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East River Road and Calumet Street operate on the North Atlantic Band.

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1: 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For a guy.

0: EP is about 5 minutes. Patient care is good.
1: Okay. Well, Copper's one with Max and Bible. Copper's one with Max and Bible. I hate Einstein.

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We felt that it was partially.

Alright,

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0: 对。
1: 你说我这样听说。
0: 你好，你好，我是四川的。
1: Okay.

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0: 37?
1: 8144,
0: before. On response. Medic 8.
1: 7 Black Temple. The time of that, I'm

Sorry, Paul. Respond to 6910. That's not valid, that's what.

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1: What's wrong, sir? 3140 to Jasper.
0: Medic 39B. Head of the sir. Female day.
1: Sir, what's the

比如说

Duval Street and Honeysuck Avenue. My friend B, Duval Street and Honeysuck Avenue. I'm with the Long North Lane. One Main Street. I'll put it over in the back there.

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Company dialed an authentic man. May resume normal radio transmission. Street and also Avenue operate on the

Emergency 5, 5, 5, 5, 5, 5, 5, 5, 5, 5, 5, 5, 5, 5, 5, 5, 5, 5, 5, 5, 5, 5, 5, 5, 5, 5, 5, 5, 5, 5, 5, 5, 5, 5, 5, 5, 5, 5, 5, 5, 5, 5, 5, 5, 5, 5, 5, 5, 5, 5, 5, 5, 5, 5, 5, 5, 5, 5, 5, 5, 5, 5, 5, 5, 5, 5, 5, 5, 5, 5, 5, 5, 5, 5, 5, 5, 5, 5, 5, 5, 5, 5, 5, 5, 5, 5, 5, 5, 5, 5, 5, 5, 5, 5, 5, 5, 5, 5, 5, 5, 5, 5, 5, 5, 5, 5, 5, 5, 5, 5, 5, 5, 5, 5, 5, 5, 5, 5, 5, 5, 5, 5, 5, 5, 5

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0: Yes, sir. Apartment number 3. 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
1: 54B, Sheriff Alex and Mass. We have a 38-year-old female, 38, left side of weakness, onset about 30 minutes ago. Boils at critical. ETA is going to be about 5 days.
0: Okay, sir, all companies in North Medicaid stand by for hospital notification. 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

0: 12, you proceed. 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